regulators. 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We're damn good, too. But you can't be any geek off the street. Gotta be handy with the steel if you know what I mean. 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
1: 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It has nothing to do with you. I'm sorry. It's me.